Guess it's time for me to make my entrance, share my message. I'm half Finnish, half Indian, and honor my descendants. My granddad was wrestling for independence with his hands. That's fitting, being Finnish, every punch of mine finna land mine. People been believing in the ghost, they're not superstitious, I'm cut from a different cloth, but the drip is a true religion. My eyes are on the prize, I am focusing on one mission.

0: on control. 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Maybe we'll make the news. I guess I've been a little bit of a mystery. But so would you if you knew about the pain I've been through.
1: That's right.
0: Take a walk in my shoes. I got a lot of proof, but already spoke about that. I'm nothing to lose. And I got God with me in my city. Pick it up a bit. Hit Jennifer Connelly on the phone like what you really know about velocity. Like MJ, you know I gotta rock the beat. And honestly, they wonder when the ghost is real. Probably the mob is deep. And I am a prodigy fulfilling a prophecy.

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2: 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Tech that you've never seen before, like the Fremen be sparking, man. I dream different, my willpower could start a movement. And these rappers I'm targeting, sometimes you gotta lift them up like a Harkonnen. 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
1: Yo, man.
2: Yo.
1: Open up, man.
2: Yo, what do you want, man?
1: My girl just caught me.
2: You made her catch you?
1: I don't know how I let this happen.
2: But who?
1: The girl next door, you know?
2: Man.
1: I don't know what to do.
2: Say it wasn't you.
1: All right.

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Then you, people call, say beware doll, you're bound to fall, you thought they were all.

a map, who carried on his shoulder a Siamese cat. Ain't it hard when you discover that?